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0: 15 seconds. Guidance is internal. 12, 11, 10, 9. Ignition sequence starts. 6, 5, 4, 3, 2, 1, 0. All engines running.
1: Fuel and oxygen steady. Cabin holding. Power is good. Altitude 4 miles now. Velocity 2,195 feet per second.
2: Good radar data. All your systems go?
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1: Houston, I'm getting a little fluctuation.
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What's that? 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

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But I'm actually weirder than you think, cause

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And I'm here to combine.

Yeah, right, picture that with a Kodak. Or better yet, go to Times Square, take a picture of me with a Kodak. Took my life from negative to positive, I just want y'all to know that. And tonight, let's enjoy life.